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0: Hey, it's Belky on WIFC. When it comes to my kids and I, when we're in the mood for some good food, we always choose Culver's. 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Culver's is going to release weekly challenges from June 1st through August 2nd. The challenges involve everything from ordering fresh, frozen custard to placing two orders in the same week. The more challenges you complete, the higher chance you have of winning the $10,000. You also get a bonus reward at the end if you complete any 3, 6, or 9 challenges. 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
4: Tonight's hard track forecast tonight. Clear, getting down to 50. Sun tomorrow, 77. More sun on Wednesday, 81 with Bruno Mars.

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1: 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The 9 Storm Track Forecast. 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
7: Tonight's storm track forecast for tonight. Clear, getting down to 50. Sun tomorrow, 77. Wednesday, sun 81 with BB Rexa.

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2: Hey, it's Belky on WIFC. 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The challenges involve everything from ordering fresh, frozen custard to placing two orders in the same week. The more challenges you complete, the higher chance you have of winning the $10,000. 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
4: Tonight's road track forecast for tonight, clear, getting down to 50. Sun tomorrow, 77. Sun on Wednesday, 81 with Alex Warren.

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11: Tonight's Run Track forecast tonight, clear, getting down to 50, sunshine tomorrow, 77, more sun on Wednesday, a little bit warmer, and I have 81.

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95.5 WIFC with Sal Mike Mathers, some Luke Combs on the way, Lady Gaga Doshi's new one as well. Speaking of Luke, man, what an awesome show at Lambeau. I was there the Friday show. It was incredible. Here's Olivia Rodrigo with WIFC.

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Oh, she is so jaded. 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

95.5 WIFC, that's Zara Larson and Midnight Sun. I'm Jimmy Bodine. That's going to do it for me. I'm out of here. The Callaway and the Ride show is next. Have an awesome day, and I'll leave you with Justin Bieber and Speed Demon. I will talk to you later. Bye.

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0: Shinedown right here at WIFC. 525 with Callaway on the rise. How you doing? Hey, today, Tuesday, June 2nd, we're getting ready for lots of things happening this week. It's going to be, we're going to be out there. That's for sure. I will run into you at something because Concerts on the Square is going to be happening at the 400 block Wausau for tomorrow. They kick off their whole season of getting things started. The band The Now is going to be playing there. So that's going to be good stuff. Wednesday, that's tomorrow night. And then another musical thing. Yeah, the Hub City Day series that gets started on Friday. So every Friday through the summer, it's going to be time to go see concerts in Marshfield at Wenzel Plaza. And so dig deep. If you've never seen them, you have to at some point because they're really, really good. It's just it's all kinds of great bluegrass, and I just love that band. Dig Deep is going to be playing on Friday night at Wenzel Plaza, and I will see you there. I'm going to be broadcasting live right there. So music, yeah, you got it from WIFC. When the money comes, hey. And the money goes. Money, money, money, all their cash. Think fast because 1 minute could score you $1,000.
1: Win some cash.
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0: Yeah. Answer 10 trivia questions in

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1: There's some good dance jams that are out there right now. One of them is that one. Yeah, Sabrina Carpenter House Tour on WIFC. 542, and it's going to be another one of those awesome days. So sorry to glue all these together, but I want to look a little bit ahead here because you have weekend plans coming up. Thursday, Friday, and going into the weekend, it sounds like we might get rained on. So keep your eyes to the skies Thursday, Friday, and then getting into Saturday, too, with maybe a little bit of rain. But right now, today, tomorrow, looking really good weather-wise. 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

0: totally know what you want when it comes to vacation, and we know where you want to go. And that's why we put together this whole thing with Destination Dells. Details on how it works, how you get a hold of these awesome packages that we've got featured at WIFC.com. I'm going to do that here in just a second. But first up, you know, if there's anything you could do where you could enjoy some of this great weather, do it today and tomorrow, because that's when we're getting it. Today, sunny and 78, and then tomorrow's going to warm up a little bit more. Remember that tomorrow's when they're going to be doing concerts on the square. They start off the whole season. That is going to be tomorrow evening at the 400 block downtown Wausau. And the high tomorrow, 81. So just right on the money for really good weather. Enjoy if you can. Right now it is 50 degrees.
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0: I don't know about you, but my summer bod is a direct result of queso and margs, and I couldn't be happier.
1: It's summertime.
0: Yeah. 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

0: So Lady Gaga, of course, here at WIFC, right now 6:10 on Tuesday morning. Carly, you remember back when you and I would talk about it being so dark in the morning?
1: I don't like it.
0: It's not now.
1: I know. I enjoy this. I like being able to go outside and like see where my car is without having to like worry that I'm going to step in a pile of snow or ice or slip or something.
0: And it's now.
1: It's so nice.
0: So that time frame is all now. So enjoy it while you got it, everybody, because it seems like it only lasts a second.
1: I'll take it as long as it wants to be nice out.
0: Get all over it. Yeah. Hey, we have a player we're going to be doing the $1,000 minute with here in about an hour. And Jessica, we had a chat with her and we love talking to her also about forestry because she teaches forestry. And we wondered, are you all done with students yet or where yet?
2: So UWSP is done for the summer, but I teach up at Tree and Field Station in Tomahawk.
0: Oh.
2: A lot of the summer. I teach about 8 weeks of forestry classes up there.
1: That's so cool. Are you outside all summer long?
2: Yeah. Oh, yeah.
1: I could imagine.
2: Absolutely.
1: You got a good tan then.
0: Have you noticed, outside that's where the forest is? Have you noticed that?
2: That is where it is. Yeah.
0: Uh-huh. Good place to have the class. Absolutely.
1: It makes sense.
0: Yeah. So $1,000 minute, we're going to do that in 1 hour. And would you like to be next? Because if you want to sign up for it, it's real easy to do.
1: All you have to do is you have two different ways you can sign up. Go to WIFC.com and it'll take you a minute there. But it can also take you a minute by texting the word minute to 715-842-9432 for a link.
0: Get on it.
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0: So when you start hearing about June dairy breakfast, then cows will happen. And this past week, it certainly did in Marshfield. They had their dairy fest this past week. And so Cowley Pastures was there. And I was wondering if you have any inside information. Will Cowley Pastures make any more appearances, or was that a one-off?
1: I hope she does.
0: Yeah?
1: I would love that.
0: There you go. Because she seems very friendly.
1: She's super cool.
0: Yes.
1: She likes the fit.
0: Somebody told me that it's a moving experience if you meet Cowley.
1: I appreciate that. So, whoever said that.
0: Moo, man.
1: Moo. Moo was the whole theme.
0: Yes, big time.
1: The milk was saving me because it was saving her, because it was toasty, she said.
0: Yeah. Oh, well, there you go.
1: Yeah.
0: Well, there you go. So we were just wondering about that because sometimes, you know, when you see these, it's one of those things where you have to go get a selfie with, Cowley if you spot Cowley.
1: It was a really fun outfit. I love the cow costume. Thank you, April.
0: Yes, get her done.
1: Shout out to you because I wouldn't have looked that good.
0: Yeah, well,
1: truly.
0: I mean,
1: I would have just been Carly.

0: And like, I like me, but I like Cowley a lot.
1: Cowley's great.
0: Especially for cow themed events, you know?
1: Exactly. The other question was, will Cowley get a social media account?
0: She could.
1: Yes.
0: If we make this a thing, she could.
1: Okay. Okay. Just wondering about that. Yeah. Because, I mean, it really could go in lots of different directions.
0: It definitely could. You know, I hope she just stays alive and never gets turned into, like, beef, though.
1: Yeah, you don't want that. No.
0: Like, let's keep her.
1: No, we want Cowley in traffic. We want Cowley at dance parties.
0: She could do that.
1: Right.
0: I don't know why I keep saying I. Crazy.
1: Yeah. No. Why are you doing that?
0: I don't know. She's not me, obviously.
1: Obviously. Yeah. But we'll see. You know, if we see Cowley, like, in mosh pits or anything like that, we'll let you know.
0: If you see a cow in a mosh pit, it's 100% me. I'll guarantee that one.
1: There it is.
0: Yep.
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0: Starting with sports, because this is crazy. I don't hear this ever. It says it's only happened around 400 times in MLB history where a team has scored about 16 or more runs in a game. Well, the Brewers did it yesterday. They ended up beating the San Francisco Giants 16-2, which
1: wow.
0: is, yeah, exactly. And when I saw that, I was like, are we sure?
1: Yeah.
0: Just because you don't hear that often, but no, it's for real.
1: Yeah, and so what happened? Did the other team like really kind of take a nap?
0: Did they
1: parts?
0: Show up?
1: Yeah,
0: I mean, they scored two, so they were there. They just apparently stopped caring at one point.
1: I guess.
0: But good job, Brewers. They're back in action today, taking on the Giants again at home at 6:40, so they better win.
1: Yeah.
0: Other things happening, including sports, Airbnb is partnering with FIFA's World Cup for 2026, and they're going to be doing like final fan nights with FIFA Women's World Cup championship members and training sessions with Argentina football player legends. So you can get signed up for that on Airbnb's app. And in big news, Tay-Tay announced she's releasing a song.
1: Look out.
0: Taylor Swift, there was some news like a month ago where her website got updated out of nowhere and it was kind of Toy Story themed.
1: Oh.
0: And people were like, hey, what is this? And her team deleted it immediately because somebody accidentally posted it.
1: Oh.
0: Well, it was for a Toy Story collab with Taylor Swift. So TS and TS working together, a new song will be out this Friday with the movie coming out the 19th.
1: Fantastic.
0: I can't wait. Let's go.
1: Yeah.
0: That's what's happening in the news.
6: In the weather for today, sunny skies, high temperature of 78. Tonight, mainly clear and cooling down, 51. For your Wednesday, a bit warmer, mostly sunny skies, highs in the low 80s. That's the WIFC forecast. I'm 9 News meteorologist Justin Lowe.
0: 50 degrees WIFC.

So we're going to get at it. Yeah, the wake-up call is going to be coming up here in just minutes. So great trivia and prizes from the Tower Cafe on the way in minutes. Bruno now. WIFC, let's get awake.

0: ain't true.
1: So way to go, Mr. Grammer. Right now it is 6:44 with Dave Calloway, Carly Rogers. And for WIFC, you know, we do the thing. It's the wake-up call with the Tower Cafe. And a reminder that if you would love us to bring you some bagels, we're all about it. They have those New York bagels. And they're so delish, so huge. And so we bring you, it looks like about 50 bagels. It's huge.
2: Oh, you deserve them, too.
1: They're big.
2: They're amazing.
1: They are. And they're from New York, and so Tower Cafe's got those for you. You can't give anybody any of those bagels without cream cheese. We bring the cream cheese.
2: Illegal.
1: Yeah. Got to do it. And then some coffee. A nice chaser for all those delicious bagels. So you want to get all over that. It's called Coffee on Callaway. And sign up for it at WIFC.com. So what's the question we're working on?
2: Nearly one in three people admit that they've done this to avoid making a decision.
1: Huh.
3: Flip a coin.
2: It's not flip a coin, but that's honestly what I do all the time.
1: Oh,
2: that's my go-to.
1: Right.
3: Yep, same.
1: Thank you.
3: Have a good day.
1: WIFC. Well.
3: Is it changing your plans?
2: It's not changing your plans, but I've also done that because, I mean, you got to get out of things sometimes.
1: Sometimes, yeah. Oh,
3: yeah, instead of making the decision, you just change the plans completely.
2: Right.
1: Real. Thank you.
3: Thank you. Bye-bye.
4: Is it do both of the same things?
2: It's not, but that's when I was waiting for somebody to say, just do things. Just do them all.
1: Do them all. Oh, yeah.
4: And good morning. You have a great morning.
2: You too.
1: WIFC. Hi. Well.
3: Hi. Is it pretending to be asleep?
2: It's not pretending to be asleep, but that's my main skill.
1: Yeah.
2: I'm telling you now.
1: They'll keep going. They think I'm asleep.
2: I'm just kidding. I actually am asleep. I promise.
1: Oh, you guys. All right, let's keep trying. 842-WIFC. That's 842-WIFC. One more time. Here's the question.
2: Nearly one in three people admit that they've done this to avoid making a decision.
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1: Carly at 6:48. We're doing the wake-up call at 842-WIFC. Here's the question.
2: Nearly one in three people admit that they've done this to avoid making a decision.
1: So what do you think?
4: Is it passing the buck?
2: Passing the buck. Like, what do you mean?
4: Giving to someone else.
2: giving
0: having someone else answer the question for you.
2: Yes, that is the right answer. I just needed you to like say it in the most general way possible for all of us to understand.
0: Yes, I got it.
1: Got her done.
2: You did.
1: Nice.
2: Congratulations.
0: Thank you.
1: Absolutely.
2: What's your name?
0: Mary.
1: Mary. Hey, Mary, we're hooking you up over at Tower Cafe for knowing it was, yeah, pass the buck. Have somebody answer the question, not you.
2: Sometimes it just works out better that way.
1: Yeah, exactly. WIFC.

0: So what a very cool music week that's going to be happening here. You know, we've chatted with you. WIFC Night is going to be coming up tomorrow night at Concerts on the Square, downtown Wausau at the 400 block. So we get the season started. Remember, every Wednesday through the summer, then it's time for Concerts on the Square with Wausau Events. And on Fridays, then it's time to go over to Marshfield because they're going to be doing live music. So Fridays, starting this Friday, they're going to feature Dig Deep, and I will be out there broadcasting live. I'll see you Friday at the Hub City Days. You know, when they do their concert series, then, yeah, that starts on Friday at the Wenzel Plaza. Another thing just to kind of throw in your ear is that we had the supreme opportunity to talk to Prince's original drummer. Yeah, for the Revolution. Bobby Z was the drummer for Prince. And so we were chatting with him about what's happening this week. All through this week, starting tomorrow, they're going to be doing a series of concerts in the Minneapolis-St. Paul area. And when they do these concerts, you can go to see Chaka Khan, Morris Day and the Time. You can go see Jimmy Jam and Terry Lewis. A lot of people that make up the Minneapolis sound. And so we asked Bobby about that, the Minneapolis sound.
1: So the Minneapolis sound was Prince synthesizer playing horn parts. And once he mastered that, I think it was iconic. And then he pushed me into electronic drums. And, mm-hmm. and everything was pushing the envelope, and that, but his songwriting was really the star of the show, right? He could just write these incredible melodies and lyrics and get us all hooked, and that's where we are.
0: Yeah, amazing. Bobby Z, and so you hear the full interview. We dove into lots of different things for Prince's music, how he created it, and how he called people at 4 o'clock in the morning often in order to put together songs. Isn't that something? The interview is at WIFC.com.
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11: In the weather for today, sunny skies, high temperature of 78. Tonight, mainly clear and cooling down, 51. For your Wednesday, a bit warmer, mostly sunny skies, highs in the low 80s. That's the WIFC forecast. I'm 9 News meteorologist Justin Lowe.
12: 57 degrees, WIFC.

0: 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Now it's time for the $1,000 Minute. Here's today's contestant.
1: Get it, girl.
2: Good morning.
1: Good morning.
3: Jessica, hi. Dave Calloway, Carly Rogers over at WIFC.
2: Hey, how's it going?
3: Going good. How are you?
2: I'm good.
1: Hopefully about to be better.
3: Yeah. Are you still knee-deep in the middle of students and all kinds of stuff at UW? Are you kind of done for the summer?
2: So UWSP is done for the summer, but I teach up at Tree and Field Station in Tomahawk.
3: Oh.
2: A lot of the summer. I teach about 8 weeks of forestry classes up there.
1: That's so cool. Are you outside all summer long?
2: Yeah. Oh, yeah.
1: I could imagine.
2: Absolutely.
1: You got a good tan then.
3: Have you noticed, outside that's where the forest is? Have you noticed that?
2: Or? Yeah, that is where it is. Yeah. Uh-huh.
3: I see.
1: I'm glad you know.
3: The subject matter's there. Yeah, I get it.
1: I see why she teaches it and we don't.
3: Well, are you up for playing the $1,000 Minute with us? Do you have a second?
2: Sure, absolutely.
1: Hey. Let's get it. Get you some sunscreen money.
3: Come on now.
2: There you go.
3: That'd be huge. Yeah, Jessica, so win or lose, you can only play once every 30 days. And once we begin, you've got 60 seconds to correctly answer 10 questions. You may pass on a question, and we'll go back to it at the end if there's still time left on the clock. If you get all 10 trivia questions right, you win $1,000 from Ho-Chunk Gaming and WIFC.
2: Sounds great.
3: Woo!
1: You got this. Just go with your gut.
3: Go time for Jessica. Here we go. All right. Hey, Jessica, the clock starts now.
1: What band was known as the Fab Four?
2: The Beatles.
1: In what month do we celebrate Halloween?
2: October.
1: What's at either of the N's in CNN stand for?
2: Network.
1: What job did Julia Roberts have in the movie Pretty Woman?
2: She was a prostitute.
1: Which continent are the Philippines closest to? South America, Africa, or Australia?
2: Did you re-say it again? Oh, pass.
1: What's the name of the singer that sings the song Watermelon Sugar?
2: Harry Styles.
1: Packers once had the most successful kicker in NFL history. His name was Mason Blank.
2: Crosby.
1: Mick Jagger is the singer for the Rolling Stones. Name one of the guitarists.
2: Pass.
1: Spell the word climate.
2: C-L-I-M-A-T-E.
1: This meteorologist just left it.
3: You were flying.
1: You were. You got through 9, and I mean almost all 10 of them, and 1, 2, 3, 4, 5, 6, 7 for sure right. That's awesome.
3: Way to go, Jessica.
1: Which you passed on the other two. It's not like you got them wrong.
3: Oh, man. Well, it's a speed thing. It's totally, and you have to be a speed demon. Oh, my God. I think we tripped you up with that whole thing with which continent are the Philippines closest to? And they're closest to Australia, so.
2: Oh, really? Okay. See,
3: what a deal. And then this Mick Jagger fella, Mick Jagger, who sings for the Rolling Stones, name one of the guitarists. Either Keith Richards or Ron Wood would have worked out. Yeah. So, man.
1: But you know your trivia, and next time you're easily getting all 10.
3: Well, get some more forestry stuff out there so that people can learn about why they're so critical and important in our lives. And then, sign up.
2: And while everybody is doing their gardening, make sure you mulch around your trees, but don't mulch too deep.
3: Hey, Jessica, thank you for everything. Fun to play with you. Sign up again when you can.
2: Sounds good. Thanks.
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0: sure you want to hear something wild. Yesterday, it was time to do a little sneak peek with Sneak Peek Belty, Belky, which I'm not sure if he has, like, radio jingles or little singers that sing that yet.
1: He should.
0: But he's thinking about it. Yeah, Belky was going all over the place for the Wausau Area Builders Association's Parade of Homes. Parade of Homes used to be where, when you'd go to the homes, you could go probably within an hour or two. Might take you a little bit longer this year.
1: It probably will. They're spread out.
0: They are very spread out. And up in the Northwoods is where they're spread out.
1: Mm-hmm.
0: Three homes that are being featured this year, they're up in the Northwoods. And so Belky was laying it on. He was up in the Northwoods and covering these up in the Minocqua area. And I'm going, you went up to Minocqua yesterday? Good for you.
1: But if anybody can't get up there, you should see the pictures, the videos that he posted on our Facebook page as a little sneak peek, because some of these houses, I got to move in now.
0: Okay, so that's where the nickname came from.
1: It's Sneak Peek Belky. Sneaky Peeky Belky.
0: I gotcha. There you go. Check it all out. Yeah, he had said yesterday he had gone 230 miles to do all the coverage and things, because he was going in and out of all these different places. It's amazing. So,
1: yes, but that's why you should check it out on our Facebook page.
0: You really should.
1: I was going to say go in person.
0: You could go in person.
1: With some free tickets.
0: You have free tickets.
1: Well, I think we do. It sounds like we want to hook people up.
0: We want to share. And so to get free tickets and go to Parade of Homes, which is going on like right now, it's this whole week.
1: Yeah, today through the 7th.
0: Yeah. You want to get these tickets. Why don't you do a little text right now for us?
1: You can text the keyword right now, parade, to 715-842-9432. Once you do that, you're entered to win tickets. So if you can get up there.
0: Yeah.
1: Let's get you to go see them.
0: There it is, the Parade of Homes.
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1: There's a lot to look forward to this month now that it's June, like the Stanley Cup Finals starting today, the NBA Finals starting tomorrow, and of course the FIFA World Cup gets underway on June 11th. The U.S. is going to be taking on Paraguay on the 12th, and in partnership with the World Cup, I saw that Airbnb is doing a little like fan experience right now where they're going to be letting people go hang out with the FIFA Women's World Cup champions and stay in a like house in the area, and you can also take training sessions from football legends, so soccer legends, which should just be a really cool experience. And also yesterday, even cooler than that in my opinion, the Milwaukee Brewers ended up beating the San Francisco Giants 16-2.
0: Yeah.
1: 16.
0: All morning we've been saying insane.
1: It just doesn't happen often. It says like around 400 times in the history of baseball. So, congrats, Brewers. They're back at it today, taking on the Giants again at 6:40. So hopefully they can get a win.
0: Yeah, that'd be nice.
1: It seems like they definitely will, but I'm going to knock on some wood right now.
0: Come on now.
1: Let's go, Brewers. What? And that's what's happening in the news.
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8: In the weather for today, sunny skies, high temperature of 78. Tonight, mainly clear and cooling down, 51. For your Wednesday, a bit warmer, mostly sunny skies, highs in the low 80s. That's the WIFC forecast. I'm 9 News meteorologist Justin Lowe.
1: 60 degrees, WIFC.

So I don't know if you've got any friends, anybody who works for dispatch, you know, for sheriff's departments or first responders, anything like that. But boy, do we have stories coming up. That's going to be at about 7:45. 95.5 WIFC Tuesday.

0: So it was really a cool tour. Got a chance to look at a huge dispatch center for the Marathon County Sheriff's Department a while back. And when I did that, I was sitting there going, man, this is the epicenter of where all the crazy calls come. Because people call 911, and boy, a lot of times they say the goofiest things.
1: And a lot of the times, which call the non-emergency if it's a non-emergency. I've seen stories of, not like here, but like I've just seen stories of people like, hey, McDonald's was running late on their nuggets or something. Like, I had to wait, or my neighbor is like yelling.
0: That was one of the calls, yeah, is that there was somebody who called 911, and a lady called in from a Wendy's drive-thru because they wouldn't sell her a Whopper.
1: This literally happens more than I thought.
0: Yeah.
1: What?
0: Isn't that crazy? And it's like, hello, Whoppers.
1: I was just naming up like one instance that I knew of. I didn't realize people were getting that upset all the time. And like, I think you're at the wrong place.
0: Another one, 911. How about this? A guy called during a power outage to ask for the score of the USA Canadian Olympic gold medal game.
1: I mean, valid.
0: Yeah. Well, the dispatcher was on board and said, hey, listen, I'm Canadian. Obviously, they told him what the score was.
1: I would have, if it was going to say, it depends, I guess, where he was from, which team he was rooting for, if they were winning or losing, if it would have made him happy. But non-emergency.
0: Non-emergency. Nope, totally. Another one. Oh, here's one. Is someone called 911 because they were a tourist and they were bored and they didn't have much money, so they were looking for tips on what to do.
1: A tourist?
0: Yeah, a tourist. Somebody was on, you know, a tourist going on vacation. And so, yeah, they were, and they said, well, I don't have much money. What do I do? Yeah, what should I do?
1: Get recommendations from anybody but 911.
0: But 911, exactly.
1: They're a little busy, maybe. So unless they had time to talk to them.
0: Is there a super non-emergency number you can call? Like, there's a regular non-emergency.
1: I mean, I feel like, yeah, if you look up usually, like, hey, what's the non-emergency? And then maybe even ask them. Or look up, like, what is the general, like, Chamber of Commerce for somewhere, if you're that type of person. Like, you're bored on vacation or something.
0: And get some ideas.
1: Right. Yeah. I don't know. The Nuggets and that is weird.
0: Wow. Here's one. 911. An older lady called to complain that a random man did not hold the door open for her. And this upset her.
1: Well, I mean, I get it's upsetting. You would like to think that people are kind. But at the same time, don't always assume somebody's going to be nice to you.
0: Well, and don't assume that the 911 operator
1: cares.
0: Cares or has special powers.
1: Right. Like to go tell somebody, be nice.
0: Be nice. Yeah,
1: hold the door or I'm putting you in handcuffs to the door.
0: And yeah, there you go. I mean, if they had the power to do that, and then it would happen.
1: They're going to cuff you to the door all day so that anytime you try to move, the door either opens or closes.
0: Yeah, one or the other. Yeah. Mm-hmm. Here's one for special powers, though. Somebody called a dispatcher at 911, and they said they got yelled at once because no one turned on the northern lights. So that's what they thought 911 was for.
1: Another thing where they were probably on vacation, and they were like, I literally paid all this money to get here. I'm calling the cops because this is illegal.
0: Yes.
1: This is annoying. This is rude. Fake.
0: Oh, man. And there's some other ones where people were calling because there's ghosts in their house.
1: Mm-hmm.
0: You know, what do you do? Let's, call 911. No.
1: I've seen, like, the kids calling for, like, I need help with my homework, or
0: yes,
1: I have a question about, like, this. And it's like, ask for one, your mom and dad.
0: Right.
1: Two, I guess maybe I'll help you. You're a kid.
0: Yeah. Well, yeah.
1: Right.
0: Right. You know, and sometimes it might be a legit issue that's happening, and maybe you need to look into that. So, you know, a 911 operator, they've got to figure that out. You know, is this real? Is this something that's really happening?
1: That's why we got to figure out what type of calls are for emergency versus non.
0: Yes.
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4: Okay, so I'm Ryan Ott with Ott Development and Construction.
0: How many times have you been at this?
4: This will be our third year.
0: Are you warmed up yet?
4: I don't know if you get warmed up or not.
0: you've decided one just was not enough, right? Was that kind of the thing?
4: Yes, we had a really nice opportunity in Weston, Ringle area for a house that we're working on there. And that house just had a lot of details that we really wanted to showcase. And then we also had another house up north in Nokomis that is on an island. It has a private bridge getting to the island. And there's just a lot of details there that are really neat. Both houses are a little different from each other. They both have a different kind of feel to them. So up north, you definitely have more of the cottagey, woodsy, rustic feel. You know, the house in Weston is a complete kind of opposite of that. It's more clean cut lines and kind of the ranch farmhouse. You know, we do some like entry level homes, and we're, you know, getting into the more, you know, this being the third year with the Prada Homes is really helped us find the custom home buyer. Yeah.
0: So when you go to both of these, it sounds like it will be a completely different experience, but it's worth the drive to go to both of them.
4: Oh, definitely. And I think there's a couple other houses that are further north this year that'll make it, you know, a little bit better for people heading up north. You're not just going up for one or two. I think there's maybe three of us up there, so it'll definitely be worth the drive.
0: Get full details on the Parade of Homes at WausauAreaBuilders.com.
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0: How about it? It's 7:52 here on Tuesday and spilling tea with Carly. What's going on today?
1: There's like always 10 million things happening. We'll start with things that are going to be coming this week. So if you're a fan of Hot Ones on YouTube, one of my favorite YouTube series where celebrities are eating very, very hot sauce. I just watched one the other day. Colin Jost was on there with Sean Evans. Oh. And usually they have either water or milk to drink after they eat their hot wings.
0: Sure.
1: And they were drinking a cup of hot sauce.
0: Oh, no kidding.
1: Both of them agreed to go with a cup of hot sauce to use as their chaser for the hot wings. And Hot Ones does have the hottest sauce in the world.
0: Yeah.
1: So I, in my head, I think barbecue sometimes is spicy. So I started sweating and had to turn it off.
0: Oh, I mean, but that's possessed. But, you know, if that's what you're doing for your cool off drink.
1: What are we doing? I get your comedy kings, but at the same time, take care of yourself.
0: Yes.
1: Hopefully this week's episode with Becky G is a little different than that. And they drink some water or milk because hot sauce, really?
0: Yeah.
1: Ugh, my mouth is watering thinking about it.
0: That's a goofed up thing.
1: And not in a good way. Mm. Other things happening that are coming soon. Taylor Swift just announced she has a brand new song coming out this Friday. This is actually in partnership with the new Toy Story movie. This movie's coming out June 19th, but the song this Friday is called I Knew It, I Knew You. It's about the cowgirl, Jessie. So it's going to be kind of a return to Taylor's like country roots. A lot of people are saying this is giving debut her original Taylor Swift album.
0: Sweet.
1: So we'll see what all comes after this with this, if it's like a one-time drop or if a new album will be attached to anything.
0: That'd be cool.
1: I don't know, Swifties, you know a lot more than I do because you guys study this stuff like truly. If I ever had a question on trivia about Taylor Swift, I would ask a Swiftie.
0: Sure, smart move.
1: A listener, because they know everything and the Easter eggs are always there.
0: Truth.
1: She's dropping three different variants of this one. They're all going to be coming out soon on Toy Story editions. So I know fans are big into collecting that stuff. You can look for all of them coming to shelves soon. Mm. Other things happening. Ariana Grande dropped a brand new music video yesterday with her and Justin Long for her new song, I Hate That I Made You Love Me. And I loved the music video. She's just really in depth with her creation. And I wouldn't be surprised if she started like her own type of production company at some point.
0: Oh, she could. Yeah,
1: for sure.
0: Oh, yeah.
1: So I want to see that happening. And other things that will be happening. Variety just unveiled their Actors on Actors season 24 lineup, which is another YouTube special where it's literally just actors interviewing actors, but they're not really talking about like their movies and stuff, more per se like their lives.
0: That's
1: and
0: true.
1: Personal questions. Sure. And, like, they do dive into movies, but it's like getting to know them on a deep dive. Like the first episode coming out tomorrow, Jennifer Aniston and Lisa Kudrow are going to be talking.
0: Oh, how about it?
1: So like something I'd definitely be interested in watching. They'll all be out coming in the next, by the 15th, all of them will be out.
0: Okay, cool.
1: Other things that are going on in pop culture, the new Backrooms movie based out of Oshkosh, Wisconsin, it broke records at the movie theaters. It only cost $10 million to make. I say only. That's still a lot. But it cost $10 million. It made over $100 million in its opening weekend. The guy who made it, he is, I say kid, he's 20 years old, but he started making this when he was 16 years old, it says. He didn't realize at that point, like while he was in high school, like pitching this idea to a producer, emailing him nonstop, like trying to get somebody's attention that it would end up working for him so far down the road. But Oshkosh, I feel like is going to, I mean, they're already on the map, but for sure, they got to play off of this.
0: Well, anybody in that world, just so you know, you can't send one email. You have to send a gazillion.
1: That's what he said. He in high school, he didn't do like a lot of other extracurriculars because he was busy writing this script.
0: Yes.
1: For this movie and then trying to get people to take him seriously as a high schooler.
0: Well,
1: and I think
0: $10 million investment.
1: Right. I think it worked out. I'm going to go see it sometime this week. So I'll let you know what I think. It's kind of a horror movie, they're saying.
0: Sure.
1: I'm kind of creeped out just from the previews, but I'm excited.
0: All right, here we go.
1: Other things happening. Charlie XCX announced a brand new album. This is going to be called Music, Fashion, and Film. It's out July 24th. And I'm always excited to hear from Charlie, but she said she's not sure if fans are going to love this one because it's going to sound way different than anything she's ever made.
0: It's an experiment.
1: So I'm down for experimental stuff. Like, try it out. If it doesn't work, go back to your roots. We saw Posty try country and it worked in its own way. Yeah. But I mean, like, you can always go back to your roots.
0: Sure.
1: And other news, a new movie coming out this weekend is Power Ballad with Paul Rudd and Nick Jonas. And I am really looking forward to all, I guess I'm going to be living at the movies soon.
0: Yes, you are.
1: Okay. I want to see this one too, because for one, Jonas' brother. Yeah. But two, it's a good concept of Nick Jonas is playing a pop star who steals a song from a wedding singer, aka Paul Rudd, and Paul Rudd's character like hears it out in public for the first time, recorded, and is like, what? How did somebody take my song?
0: That's my song.
1: So it's just really cute. The promo leading up to the movie is really good. They were talking about doing things from karaoke and what celebrities are really good also at singing.
0: Yeah.
1: That you wouldn't know.
0: Right. Yeah. So a little bit of that. Here
2: it's
0: we go.
2: A karaoke song. Karaoke's coming back, I hear. Mario, Let Me Love You. It's one. And then there have been times I've been drawn to kind of lean into the K-pop thing, too.
3: Mm-hmm.
2: So I've got a few on my list now. Obviously, there's the BTS tunes that are great. Cat's Eye is crushing it.
4: Welcome to DC,
2: so when I get back into my karaoke era, I'm gonna.
3: You like to do karaoke?
2: Sometimes
3: some singers
2: don't really. I
3: don't
2: personally like to sing. I like to be there when other people do it and cheer them on. And then they egg me on. Then at the end of the night, I'll be like. Fine, I pull out the. It's like the Yaz flute.
1: Then,
2: yeah.
1: I can't wait to go see it. I love a Jonas brother, love Paul Rudd, and it's Power Ballad officially out this Friday.
0: Man.
1: And in final news, just because I'm excited for this, I saw that Mick Jagger of the Rolling Stones said that he can't wait to tour with the Rolling Stones again.
0: How about it?
1: Which they have a new album coming out July 10th, so I would be happy to go see them again. I know my dad would too. He's taken me to see him twice before, so just the way I always can connect with him through music. Concerts are the best. And Dave and I always talk about with the older rockers and pop stars and anybody, what are they going to do if they're not making music?
0: I know. So they're all in their 80s. We're not, you know, used to be, oh, God, you're in your 70s. No big deal.
1: Yeah, but 80s. Now they're getting like 85 and older. So it's getting closer to like 90. And they're still out there running the stage, rocking out. So go see live music as long as you can.
0: Absolutely.
1: And that's what's going down in pop culture.
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16: In the weather for today, sunny skies, high temperature of 78. Tonight, mainly clear and cooling down, 51. For your Wednesday, a bit warmer, mostly sunny skies, highs in the low 80s. That's the WIFC forecast. I'm 9 News meteorologist Justin Lowe.
1: 65 degrees, WIFC.
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1: Thank you. 8:13 now on Tuesday morning, June 2nd with Dave Calloway, Carly Rogers, just kind of getting you through the day like you do. And on the early side of things, when you get up so early, you know we're here for you. I didn't know if you knew that, but yeah, we do a thing called the Wake Up Call with the Tower Cafe. And so these guys at Tower Cafe, man, they got it going on. They are open 6 days a week, and they're the place that opens, and they're right there inside the Dudley Tower. But they're willing to bring you bagels, whatever you need.
2: The bomb.
1: Yeah, check them out online. It would be the Tower Cafe. So here's the thing. Here's the question we were working on this morning.
2: Nearly one in three people admit that they've done this to avoid making a decision.
3: Is it passing the buck?
2: Passing the buck. Like, what do you mean?
3: Giving to someone else.
2: Giving.
3: Having someone else answer the question for you.
2: Yes, that is the right answer. I just needed you to, like, say it in the most general way possible for all of us to understand.
3: Yes, I got it.
1: Got her done.
2: You did.
1: Nice.
2: Congratulations.
3: Thank you.
1: Absolutely.
2: What's your name?
3: Mary.
1: Mary. Hey, Mary, we're hooking you up over at Tower Cafe for knowing it was, yeah, pass the buck. Have somebody answer the question, not you.
2: Sometimes it just works out better that way.
1: Yeah, exactly.
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4: 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Life moves fast in central Wisconsin, and the weather changes even faster. That's why you don't just get a forecast here. You get a plan. Plan your week with Chief Meteorologist Justin Lowe and Meteorologist Jackson Garlock. The 9 Storm Track Forecast. 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

0: So Taylor Swift right here at WIFC, 824 now with Callaway on the rise. Carly and I got a very busy music week that's going to be happening, and we want you to go to all the cool stuff we're going to. Like, an example would be concerts on the square. Concerts on the square starts tomorrow night already.
1: That's crazy. I was literally just posting it on our Facebook page right now, like doing a little, you want to get more info, check it out type thing, because it's the first one.
0: It is the first one. The band The Now are going to be performing. And now I know on WASA.

0: events on our website, WIFC.com. You can see Wausau events, all of the bands that are listed all the way through August, if you want to take a look at that. And then plan your Wednesday, so that'll be good.
1: It's so much fun, and it's free.
0: That's
1: literally the best part. That's my main reason that I go every Wednesday. What else? Where are you going to get free entertainment that you can BYOB and just sit outside and have fun?
0: You can't beat the price.
1: That's what I'm saying. Yeah. And then there's like food trucks and a lot of desserts and drinks and whatever.
0: Hang out.
1: It's so fun.
0: Yeah, it's WIFC night at Concerts on the Square tomorrow night. And it's at the 400 block downtown Wausau with Wausau Events.
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So you got to stay tuned this week here if you are into all of the houses, the homes that you can see on Parade of Homes. 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

A lot of superstars are going to be out on the road, and you know you got to be in good shape if you're going to be pulling that off. How do you do that? How do you stay in shape to rock out throughout the summer? Details next. Miley now at IFC.

0: Carly and I were talking about rock stars who are going out, and they're going to get it done. They're touring, and they just can never stop. And one of those would definitely be the Rolling Stones. So, Rolling Stones, you know they're all in their 80s, right? And so, Mick is, what, 84, we decided?
1: Yeah.
0: 84. And then Paul McCartney, same age, about, you know, that. And so, he's going out on the road. There were some people that were talking about what they have to do. Like, if you're going to go out on the tour, that you are going to be kind of an Olympic sport, you know, by being out on stage. And so one of them was Megan Maroney. It was pretty interesting what she was talking about, what she has to wear whenever she's on stage, which is a lot of weight. And so why not work out with weight?
2: I'll do all my rehearsals in a weighted vest because sometimes my outfits weigh like 10 to 15 pounds. So I'm rehearsing in a weighted vest, sauna and cold tub every day.
0: So I noticed that, you know, yeah, at her age, that doing that much stuff where you have to wear something.
1: I mean, it will help prepare you for later on, like all your breathing skills. I say skills, but like just breathing later on in life.
0: You would need that.
1: Yeah.
0: Yeah, big time. And so the key with Mick Jagger and people like Paul McCartney, what, oxygen are you thinking?
1: That's what I'm thinking. Like, what do they do? So she's doing that. And like beforehand, do they have to get like hooked up to, I don't know, IVs and stuff?
0: You know,
1: to make sure they're getting like, okay, your oxygen levels are at 100. Get out on stage quick before they drop.
0: You and I've been at festivals.
1: Yeah.
0: Yeah, where that's what they do to just people,
1: mm-hmm.
0: not performers so much.
1: They have IV tents. Yeah. What one was that? Was it the Crossroads Festival? They had an IV tent.
0: I think you and I, we went to the Crossroads Festival.
1: Crazy.
0: And we're sitting going, hey, check out all the IV stuff.
1: Yeah. It was just so weird because you don't usually expect them to be like, hey, come over here and get your vitamins and your oxygen,
0: yeah,
1: so that you can dance and lose your oxygen tonight.
0: Yeah, exactly. Well, that's weird. What I'm wondering if Mick Jagger is going to continue that. I know over the years he's been a runner,
1: yeah,
0: and it really shows because that's what he does when he's on stage.
1: I mean, he ran. Oh, I saw him. It would have been 3 years ago now, I guess, in 2023. No, 2024. So 2 years ago, and he was sprinting 2 years ago.
0: Yeah,
1: he wears like a suit too.
0: Yeah, amazing.
1: It's weird.
0: Yeah, and this is a guy, and at that point he was still in his 80s.
1: Yeah,
0: you know, rocking out.
1: Which Megan Maroney, definitely not in her 80s, but she's one of the big like names at Summerfest this year. Yeah. So if anybody wants to go see her do that, I know she's going to be there.
0: Well, you'll see somebody who definitely has been working their butt off just to be on stage. So good for you. Yeah.
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How about this? WIFC, Dua Lipa just got married. Levitating, I would imagine, right now, right? WIFC.

0: Yeah, we're counting down the hours till work is done, too.
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We would love to get you to the Wisconsin Dells. Details on where you go. Yeah, because we're coming to you with these great Dells opportunities. That's coming up next. WIFC.

for the romantic tour. Bruno likes to bring the lights down for a little bit, do a little, you know, a little ballad thing, you know. And it is called the romantic tour, so it makes sense. But yeah, here's the one. Yeah, Risk It All on WIFC.

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1: It's your 9 Storm Track forecast on WIFC.
2: Plenty of sunshine for the rest of today and comfortable temperatures, highs in the upper 70s. Tonight mainly clear, cooling down to 51. Then for your Wednesday, just a little bit warmer with mostly sunny skies, a high of 81. On Thursday, partly or mostly cloudy, a few scattered showers, maybe an isolated storm, high near 80. I'm 9 News meteorologist Justin Lowe.

to just music galore. Yeah, time for Concerts on the Square. That's going to get started 6 o'clock tomorrow night, 6 until 8, with Wausau Events in the 400 block. WIFC.

To get in here, well, the weather's cooperating today and tomorrow, and then rain in the forecast Thursday, Friday, Saturday, just so you know. So get out there. 9:45, it's Callaway on the rise.

0: so good on WIFC like you do. It's 948 with Callaway on the rise. You know what? Going to invade Marshfield coming up on Friday. We're going to have a great time over there with their, they do a great thing at Wenzel Plaza throughout the summer with their Hub City concert series. And so I'm going to be kicking that off. Man, what a great band, too. 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So make plans, load up the lawn chair, and get ready for Fridays. Because Fridays, that's when you want to be in Marshfield for all the great concert music. That's cool. It is 948 now, WIFC.
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0: So, Carly, do you have a preference seeing concerts inside, or would you rather see them outside?
1: Typically, I'm fine with, like, whatever, as long as I can see live music. But I do like the outside general admission places usually at concerts because you can, like, dance around and have fun. And then typically, if it's, like, warm out in the middle of the summer, there's, like, lightning bugs and fireworks. And, I love it.
0: Adds a different element to it.
1: It'd be super cool to see anything outside.
0: It was, well, it's been a while, but when Nickelback was playing at, there was a summer jam kind of thing that was happening over in Eau Claire. And so I went to it, and I took a whole bunch of people with me. We took busloads of people over. And then here comes some thunderstorms in the afternoon, and we're going, oh, they're going to cancel this show. And so we're waiting around, and we're waiting. And this thunderstorm hits, and here comes Nickelback out on stage.
1: Sometimes life is about dancing in the rain, man.
0: Well, they knew that, and they said, hey, listen, you're here, so we're here.
1: Yeah.
0: And so we're going to let her rip. And at one point of the concert, I remember that the rain was going sideways.
1: Which is not what you want to do. You want to be in an inside place at that point.
0: You so do.
1: For sure.
0: But I thought, you know what? If that band is up for it and they're ready, they're coming out here and getting soaked, and are we, that, hey, then I'm a fan of you now.
1: Dedication.
0: That's one of the
1: reasons. I've done that. I've stood at, like, my county fair back home. I wanted to go see an artist, and it started torrential downpouring, but my friend and I are like, we're already wet.
0: Yeah.
1: At this point, like, it's pointless to run to the car because we're just going to get even more wet.
0: Yeah, we're soaked already.
1: So, like, just enjoy it.
0: Yeah, make it happen. So, yeah, if the band's in, and then you should be in to go to those things.
1: Absolutely. Enjoy any live music, inside or outside.
0: Yeah, get on it, yeah. So, hey, the next couple of days, way good. Really good weather for tomorrow's concerts on the square.
1: Live music outside.
0: Live music outside.
1: Crazy.
0: Yeah. So,
1: and this one's free.
0: Yeah, free of charge, 6 until 8. The band The Now is going to be performing. And so this gets things started because every single Wednesday then through the rest of the summer, they'll be doing concerts on the square.
1: Mm-hmm, which is super fun.
0: Yeah. So tomorrow night is WIFC night. My guess is there'll be some freebies that'll be set up from WIFC.
1: Them.
0: Yeah.
1: They're cool.
0: They are cool. So get ready for that. And have a great time. We'll see you downtown.
1: Yes. Live music outside.
0: Yeah.
1: Love that.
0: It's the way it should be. WIFC.

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It's in the 400 block. 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
3: 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The challenges involve everything from ordering fresh, frozen custard to placing two orders in the same week. The more challenges you complete, the higher chance you have of winning the $10,000. 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
5: Psst, love your boots. 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
6: Oh, really?
5: Yeah, it took like 2 seconds to list, and they sold almost immediately. I've been selling

I'd say it's definitely right that these things fall on the same day. For one, it's National Leave Work Early Day today. So there you go. There's your excuse to get out of work early. But when you do leave, go get yourself a rotisserie chicken because it's National Rotisserie Chicken Day.

0: awesome. Tay Tay on WIFC. She's got a brand new song coming out this Friday for IEA. It's on the Toy Story 5 soundtrack, and this is going to be called I Knew It, I Knew You. And it's all about the cowgirl, Jessie. So it seems like she's going to be returning to her roots. Maybe a tie into Taylor Swift, Taylor's version, the original debut CD, songs, whatever. That's just a thought in my head. Right now, I've got your best jokes from the guys from Late Night to get you through your Tuesday, WIFC.
1: 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Yeah, or as Subway calls that, tuna.
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0: New music on the way from him out this Friday. That's Alex Warren, WIFC, Zara Larsson on the way, some Bruno too. Right now it's Lizzo.
1: I do my hair toss, check my nails. 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

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Let me know on our WIFC Facebook page, if you could only listen to one genre of music for the rest of the year, what would you pick? Oh, that's a really hard one for me. Honestly, I gotta think either pop or country. I don't know. I want to hear some Bruno though, so I think I'm gonna go with pop. Right now it's Bruno.

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2: It's your 9 Storm Track forecast on WIFC.
3: Plenty of sunshine for the rest of today and comfortable temperatures, highs in the upper 70s. Tonight, mainly clear, cooling down to 51. Then for your Wednesday, just a little bit warmer with mostly sunny skies, a high of 81. On Thursday, partly or mostly cloudy, a few scattered showers, maybe an isolated storm, high near 80. I'm 9 News meteorologist Justin Lowe.

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0: Somber, that one's Homewrecker, WIFC. We're giving you the chance to win a pair of tickets to Summer Jam this year. That's going on in Eau Claire from the 19th to the 20th of this month. Artists going to be there like Spin Doctors, The Wallflowers, Third Eyed Blind, Brett Michaels, and more. That's coming up here around noon today. All you have to do is listen to the rewinds at noon for your chance to win by finishing the lyrics to one of the songs from an artist that's going to be there. It's tickets to Summer Jam. 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
0: 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Right now, I've got a chance for you to win some tickets to Summer Jam. I've got some lyrics for you for a Third Eye Blind song. All you have to do is finish the lyrics for me and be caller number 9. You've got some tickets right now. I'm going to tell you the words that I'm looking for. There's about 11 of them. It comes after I want something else. Give me a call right now. Try to win some tickets to Summer Jam WIFC.

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1: Hi.
0: Hi, who am I talking to?
1: Mackenzie.
0: Oh, Mackenzie, are you ready to hopefully go to Summer Jam?
1: I am. That would be awesome.
0: It would be awesome. Well, we've got some free tickets for you, and all you have to do to win is tell me what lyrics I was looking for. So it's for the song Semi-Charmed Life from Third Eye Blind, and I was doing the chorus, yeah. I want something else. What comes after? Yes! Oh, you have me like snapping and dancing. Yeah, no, that was 100% right. You even hit with the baby, baby, the two of them.
1: Yeah.
0: Oh, girl, we're going to get you some Summer Jam tickets.
1: Awesome.
0: Shout out to Mackenzie. Another chance coming up tomorrow, WIFC.

Congratulations if you've made it this far into your day without leaving work yet. But I think it's time you actually go because it's National Leave Work Early Day. And here's some ways that you can celebrate. Great excuses if you want to, you know, duck out early today. A pipe burst at your house. Oh, God, you got to get home quick. Your pet ate something questionable and you know how vets can be. What about you broke a tooth? I mean, that one might be a little hard to go tell your boss face to face, or you have jury duty just somehow right now in the middle of the day.

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3: It's your 9 storm track forecast on WIFC.
4: Plenty of sunshine for the rest of today and comfortable temperatures, highs in the upper 70s. Tonight mainly clear, cooling down to 51. Then for your Wednesday, just a little bit warmer with mostly sunny skies, a high of 81. On Thursday, partly or mostly cloudy, a few scattered showers, maybe an isolated storm, high near 80. I'm 9 News meteorologist Justin Lowe.

Don't forget the Parade of Homes are going on this week. It's the Wisconsin Area Builders Association Parade of Homes 2026, and these homes are beautiful. It's happening now through the 7th, and we had a sneak peek yesterday. Belky was up looking at some of the houses. You can check them out. It's WIFC on Facebook. You'll definitely want to win tickets tomorrow morning from Dave and I on WIFC.

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2: It's your 9 storm track forecast on WIFC.
3: Plenty of sunshine for the rest of today and comfortable temperatures, highs in the upper 70s. Tonight mainly clear, cooling down to 51. Then for your Wednesday, just a little bit warmer with mostly sunny skies, a high of 81. On Thursday, partly or mostly cloudy, a few scattered showers, maybe an isolated storm, high near 80. I'm 9 News meteorologist Justin Lowe.

so close to brand new music from Taylor Swift. Yeah, she's got a brand new song that's going to be in the new Toy Story movie. That's coming out June 19th, but this new song is coming out on Friday called I Knew It, I Knew You. Tay-Tay now, WIFC.

0: Hopefully you can get out to concerts on the square. That's going on tomorrow night, the first one of the season in the 400 block of downtown Wausau. It's a family fun free event. Yeah, free. And it's BYOB. I know Wisconsin loves that. 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Right now, I've got your not headline news to get you through the rest of your Tuesday, WIFC.
1: This is not headline news. Today is National Leave the Office Early Day. Millions of Americans will celebrate by not changing a thing. Meta is developing an AI device called Pendant, which listens and records everything you say or hear throughout the day. There's already a version of that. It's called Having a Wife. Madonna says John F. Kennedy Jr. was the best sex of her life. After him, it's a real long list. And half of Americans say life is no longer fun. We're always here to help out, responded Wang Chung. This is not headline news.
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That one's back to friends. Get me through your Tuesday, 95.5 WIFC. What's going to be getting me through this summer? New music. This girl has a brand new album dropping in July. It's called Daughter from Hell. Lead single from it now, Gracie Abrams with Hit the Wall.

Hey, today marks the start of the Parade of Homes with the Wausau Area Builder Association. By the way, I checked out all the homes yesterday, did a sneak peek for you. Did you check out the pics? They got some reels, some video on there too. Some good stuff. Lots of amazing homes and builders. Check out our WIFC Facebook page. And if you want a chance to win your tickets to Parade of Homes, got a chance to win coming up on the show later this afternoon.

95.5 WIFC. It's Bell Key. Thanks for coming to work today. Oh, or not. It's National Leave the Office Early Day today. Is that the reason why there's nobody here? Yeah, right. Unfortunately for you, it's not National Leave the Studio Early Day. I'm stuck here till 6.

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6: It's your 9 storm track forecast on WIFC.
7: Plenty of sunshine for the rest of today and comfortable temperatures, highs in the upper 70s. Tonight mainly clear, cooling down to 51. Then for your Wednesday, just a little bit warmer with mostly sunny skies, a high of 81. On Thursday, partly or mostly cloudy, a few scattered showers, maybe an isolated storm, high near 80. I'm 9 News meteorologist Justin Lowe.

post on WIFC. It's Belky. Hey, don't forget, today got the 3 o'clock pick-me-up brought to you by the Plant and Garden Center. Having a bad day, I'll make it better. Get you a pick-me-up here on the show after 3 this afternoon with a chance to win that gift card. Houston, Texas. Here's Ella Langley.

95.5 WIFC, talking about new music, new albums. They just released their new album last Friday. I got a chance to listen to it on my road trip yesterday with the Pray to Home sneak peek from Shine Down, another one of my favorites off that album that you might want to check out. It's called Wide Open. Here's Searchlight on WIFC.

0: 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That's why you don't just get a forecast here. 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Plan your week with Chief Meteorologist Justin Lowe and Meteorologist Jackson Garlock. The 9 Storm Track Forecast. 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
0: Hey, Pick Me Up time. 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

0: MGK on WIFC. Good afternoon. Hey, it's Belky. Today's 3 o'clock pick me up brought to you by the Plant and Garden Center. In Merrill, you buy three of those hanging baskets. You get one for free right now. By the way, Adam's on the phone. Needs a pick me up. What's going on, bud?
1: I need to buy my girlfriend flowers. I've been working all day.
0: Were you in the doghouse or what? Why does she need flowers? Just a normal thing or?
1: To make her happy. And
0: maybe what you should do, Adam, is buy a ring and then give her the flowers and then ask her to marry you.
1: Easy now. Easy.
0: No, that's a terrible idea. Well, hey, we'll hook you up here. We got that gift card. You can go up there to Merrill and go to the Plant and Garden Center and find her something real nice, okay?
1: Alrighty, thank you.

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Always on your lunch break during the work week with Carly. She's got your chance with Rewind at Noon coming up this week. And next, you can win tickets to Summer Jam. In Eau Claire, check out Brett Michaels, Third Eye Blind, going to be there. 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A great lineup. 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
5: It's your 9 storm track forecast on WIFC.
6: Mainly clear and cool tonight with a low down of 51. Light winds across the area. On Wednesday, mostly sunny and a little bit warmer. High up to 82 with a southwest wind 5 to 15. Thursday, partly to mostly cloudy with a chance of scattered showers or storms, high near 80. On 9 Storm Track, meteorologist Jackson Garlock.

95.5 WIC. Are you ready for tomorrow night? Yeah, get the lawn chairs out. Get out there early. 400 block downtown Wausau. Wausau Events. First night. We're kicking off concerts on the square. Playing live tomorrow. The Now, 6 to 8. We'll see you there with WIA.

95.5 WIOC. At least the price of gas went down a few cents, right? Now tomato prices are jumping 33% in the past 2 months. I don't know what I'd do without pizza. Tomatoes. But egg prices are level, so we still got something to throw at Cybertrucks. Here's Alex Warren.

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2: 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The challenges involve everything from ordering fresh, frozen custard to placing 2 orders in the same week. The more challenges you complete, the higher chance you have of winning the $10,000. 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

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We were

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Kicks off today. Had the sneak peek yesterday. Now you get to check them all out in person. Runs all the way through the weekend. You want a chance to win your pair of tickets in for the Parade of Homes? 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
0: It's your 9 storm track forecast on WIFC.
11: Mainly clear and cool tonight with a low down of 51. Light winds across the area. On Wednesday, mostly sunny and a little bit warmer. High up to 82 with a southwest wind 5 to 15. Thursday, partly to mostly cloudy with a chance of scattered showers or storms, high near 80. I'm 9 storm track meteorologist Jackson Garland.

Hey, gotta grab your lawn chairs, grab the coolers. Coming up tomorrow, we are going to be out downtown Wausau 400 block. Wausau Events kicks off their concerts on the square tomorrow night, 6 to 8, with The Now, playing live at 6 on stage. Here's Sabrina. Take your shoes off.

95.5 WIFC. Oh, a new Taylor Swift single by the end of the week. Although it might sound country, it's going to be on that new Toy Story 5 soundtrack. It says Taylor loves Toy Story because they're the only movies she can watch with Travis and not have to stop every 5 minutes to explain the plot.

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2: 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The challenges involve everything from ordering fresh, frozen custard to placing 2 orders in the same week. The more challenges you complete, the higher chance you have of winning the $10,000. 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

Hey, some of the biggest summer concerts coming up this summer with Summer Jam. That's one of them in Eau Claire. You want to check out Brett Michaels from Poison's going to be there this year. How about Third Eye Blind, as well as the Wallflowers, Gin Blossoms. You know, some of those artists are one that we, the ones that we play in our Rewind at Noon. This week, next week, kick it off at noon. Your chance to win a pair of Summer Jam tickets with Carly. Just gotta finish the lyric challenge and win with WIFC. 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

0: It's time for Road Warrior Trivia with Belky.
1: 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Here's Teddy Swims on WIFC.

0: that market. 25% of women. Apparently, ladies, you have regular dreams about buying a new pair of what? What is it that you're buying?
1: Shoes.
0: Shoes is correct. Is that what you're really dreaming about? I mean, if you could have any dream, you could have anything in the world. Is that what you would want?
1: No.
0: What's on your list? What's on the bucket list? What's the number one thing?
1: A vacation.
0: Yeah, that sounds good, too. And then the shoes come second. Hey, who's this?
1: Yeah, Karen.
0: Karen, you're the winner today. Got that gift card from the Westside Market.
1: Awesome. Thank you so much.
0: So I hope you have lots of dreams about vacations tonight and then shoes.
1: Yeah, I'm wearing a new pair of shoes today.
0: She's already on it. Okay.
1: Yeah.

Taylor Swift in the Drive at 5. So she's releasing a new song this Friday for the Toy Story 5 soundtrack. It's called I Knew It, I Knew You. It's about the cowgirl Jessie in Toy Story 5. So it'll be a return apparently to her country roots. And speaking of new, Sabrina Carpenter, Madonna, here's Bring Your Love.

0: Claire?
1: Yes!
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0: It's your 9 storm track forecast on WIFC.
7: Mainly clear and cool tonight with a low down of 51. Light winds across the area. On Wednesday, mostly sunny and a little bit warmer, high up to 82 with a southwest wind 5 to 15. Thursday, partly to mostly cloudy with a chance of scattered showers or storms, high near 80. A 9 storm track, meteorologist Jackson Garlock.

Hey, shout out to all my friends out there at the Wausau Area Builders Association. Had the sneak peek with the Parade of Homes for the spring. And we did that yesterday. And Parade of Homes kicks off today throughout the rest of the week. And weekend, another chance to win your tickets coming up again tomorrow with Dave and Carly on Callaway on the Rise. And I'll give you a shot too tomorrow afternoon for the 2026 Parade of Homes. Drive at 5 with some more friends of mine at Brickner Motors in Little Chicago. Here's One Republic. But Need Your Love.

know it was you. Where did you go? Nobody was at work today. Then I found out it's National Leave the Office Early Day today. See, there's the excuse, unfortunately, for you. It's not National Leave the Studio Early Day. Thanks for hanging this afternoon with WIFC.

0: Tuesday. We hope you tune in, because when we do $1,000 Minute, you're going to hear something that happened that has never happened before.
1: I don't know that it'll ever happen again.
0: You never know, but you have to tune in. 710, $1,000 Minute. And do we have more tickets for the Parade of Homes coming up?
1: We do. We've got you the rest of this week, and it is going on now, so get excited by looking at the sneak peeks on our WIFC Facebook page.
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3: Hey, it's Belky on WIFC. 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

Hey, don't forget, it's June Dairy Month, and we are out and about having all these amazing breakfasts. It's like the best thing ever. We got a big broadcast coming up this weekend. Going to be hanging on a Sunday. Mike Mathers is going to be right here at the Marathon County Dairy Breakfast coming up here at 9 a.m. on Sunday morning till 11. Check it out. That's going to be out there at the NTC Farm, which never been. So super excited to hear about that with Mike coming up on Sunday. We are a part of every breakfast this month. Get the details. 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

Sober, getting it going tonight. 95.5 WIFC with Subway Crathers on a party. Some Ella Langley on the way. Huntrix as well. Here's Sabrina Carpenter with WIFC.

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1: 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Yeah.

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